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And he's up there. What's that? Hawaiian noises. He's banging on the bongos like a chimpanzee. Oh, that ain't working.

0: så fredag.
1: 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And have we got news for you?
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